She needs you. We were sung in vase in a dance hall days. We were cool and crazy.

Would you cry if you saw me crying? And would you save my soul tonight? 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